0: Horizonte Algarve.
1: Dripped out of high school, tiptoe up Eiffel, sip so much my juice. This is dash label rules. What you talking if you ain't talking right? Stop talking, just get out my sight. Pilot call up like we gotta catch a flight. Pull up looking like it's fashion night. Buy a Gucci bitch, I might. Cause I'm rolling in no light. And she told me your bitch right. Put my collar for the night. Buy a Gucci bitch, I might. Cause I'm rolling in no light. And she told me your bitch right. Put my collar for the night. Oh no, Mosh Chris, BVS. Oh yes, bring the tape. Let's test.
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1: Mosh Chris, BVS. Oh yes, bring the tape. Let's test. I look colored like we gotta catch a flight.

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Dance Connections. DJ Diego Mestre. Diego Mestre. Horizontal Garve. Horizontal Garve. Horizontal, horizontal, horizontal, horizontal, horizontal, horizontal, horizontal.

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0: Never ever give up that fight, because we are all

and celebrating our 20th anniversary, 20 years of music. And I want to thank you for all the support every week to our show. If you want to find me on the socials, Facebook and Instagram, at DJ David Penn, or in my web, djdavidpenn.com. So it's time for the music.

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That heavy weight, that's the groove telling you you're alive, alive, alive. 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

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Just for you. Just for you. Just for you. 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
0: Love for hire is dangerous.
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0: Everything you say, get off.
1: Everything is the same.
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